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1: 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If you're not qualified for this competition, I hear me, I ask you kindly to leave like now. 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
1: 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Pray the Lord and the Almighty Father and remember.
2: The music can raise you up. Begin of the life and drug of your heart. The music rise you up. Begin of the life and drug of your heart. The music rise you up. Begin of the life and drug of your heart. The music rise you up. 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

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Why you had a plan on enemy, not on the strategy. Hey, say, you got to keep on walking on the road to Zion, man. 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

Jamaica, Jamaica nice here. From way over east, Natasha fi make nice here.